just to see you single one out from the rest, see where he's going by taking an educated guess on the estate. Tell me, what do you see? People dwelling in evil, poverty's their destiny, and the kids living filthy, playing dirt.

it's not always true that time heals all wounds. There are wounds that you don't want to heal. The memories of something really good, something truly real, that you never found again.